0: search for this spot. Thought it was all hanging out around the same stump. I hung out right there with him.
1: But too right quick, I figured, oh,
0: man, what's the temptation?
1: Well, I've never fished here. I've caught cuckoo fish in Revenburg.
0: I never did catch fish. Oh, look at the boat.
1: Cuckoo fish in Revenburg. Big chicken tender slab.

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I say you look so fine that I really want to make you mine. 4, 5, 6, come on and get your kicks. Now you don't need

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I say you look so fine that I really want to make you mine. 4, 5, 6, come on and get your kicks. Now you don't need

cigarette. The water wall is calling, it lingers, then you forget. Oh, oh, oh, oh, you're a rock and roll suicide.